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15: Making sure your kids get enough sleep. It's one of the most important things you can do for them as a parent, and yet it's often overlooked. Not only does sleep in the early years set the stage for mental and physical health, it also creates the foundation for how one sleeps later in life. That's according to the National Sleep Foundation. Now, that organization recommends 14 to 17 hours a night for newborns, 12 to 15 for infants, 11 to 14 for toddlers, 10 to 13 for preschoolers, and 9 to 11 for school-aged children. When it's age appropriate, start by talking to your kids about why sleep is important. It helps their body grow, helps their brains learn, helps their mood stay steady. Don't underestimate the importance of a routine. You can even narrate what you're doing step by step to help them along the way. I'm Dr. Sanjay Gupta, helping you live a better life.
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0: More Merle, Johnny, Willie, and Hank. It's all coming up in minutes, right here on...
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8: A better life with Dr. Sanjay Gupta.
9: 20 years ago, the average attention span was about 2.5 minutes. Today, it's just 47 seconds. Pretty disconcerting. That's according to new research out of UC Irvine. But really, this isn't our fault, at least not entirely. We can blame technology and the world around us. Attention, it turns out, is not an unlimited resource. You only have so much of it to give. Start paying more attention to what times of the day you seem to be at your mental peak. Try to knock out the more complicated stuff during that time. It's also important to take breaks every so often so you can more easily lock in when you're trying to concentrate. One expert said, even trying to visualize where you want to end your day with everything all wrapped up or with tons left to do, that can act as a real motivator. I'm Dr. Sanjay Gupta, helping you live a better life.
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0: Who said the classics were Mozart and Bach? I'm thinking more Merle and Buck. 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
8: A Better Life with Dr. Sanjay Gupta.
9: Breast cancer is the most common cancer among women in the world. And according to a new study out of the University of Washington School of Medicine, an estimated 3.5 million cases a year are expected by 2050. Now, the good news is we've gotten so much better at screening, earlier detection, and cutting-edge treatments in many countries, including here in the United States. But even here in America, black women have a death rate from breast cancer that is 40% higher than white women, a disparity that exists despite our world-class treatment infrastructure. So what can you do to lower your risk? Eat less red meat? Try your best to manage your blood sugar and your weight? Exercise is really important. Cut back on drinking, quit smoking. And remember this, you should start getting mammograms. At what age? 40. That's when you should start. I'm Dr. Sanjay Gupta, helping you live a better life.
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2: Big John. Big John.
3: Every morning at the mine, you could see him arrive. He stood 6 foot six and weighed 245, kind of broad at the shoulder and narrow at the hip. And everybody

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He didn't say much, he kind of quiet and shy. And if you spoke at all, you just said hi to Big John. Somebody said he came from New Orleans, where he got in a fight over a Cajun queen, and a crashing blow from a huge right hand sent a Louisiana fella to the promise.

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Through the dust and the smoke of this man-made hell walked a giant of a man that the miners knew well, grabbed a sagging timber and gave out with a groan, and like a giant

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And 20 men scrambled from a would-be grave. Now there's only one left down there to save Big John. With Jackson timbers, they started back down. Then came that rumble way down in the ground. And as smoke and gas belched out of that mine, everybody knew it was the end of the line for Big John.

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0: is stick around. 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
9: Have you ever noticed that you mostly breathe through one nostril at a time? Even when you're not sick, even when your allergies aren't bothering you. The body actually switches the dominant nostril as frequently as every 2 hours while we're awake. That's according to Adam Taylor, an anatomy professor at Lancaster University in the UK. This alternating cycle is automatic. It's regulated subconsciously by the hypothalamus in the brain, he said. Your body does this to give each nostril a chance to rest and repair so they don't get too dried out, which could make it easier for pathogens and inflammation to cause damage. Now, Taylor also said studies suggest the left nostril may be more dominant, and when the right nostril is dominant, the body is in a more alert or even stressed state. Who knew? Pretty fascinating stuff. I'm Dr. Sanjay Gupta, helping you live a better life.
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0: You're going to love this. We've got a whole lot more Tammy, Dolly, Patsy, and Loretta all coming up in just minutes. Right here on Big Country 107.3.
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9: A better life with Dr. Sanjay Gupta.
10: If you are struggling with substance abuse, alcohol, pills, whatever it may be, first of all, it's nothing to be ashamed of. We know addiction is a brain disease, and we also know getting into recovery can be tough. Also, in case this helps, I want to tell you about a new study out of Harvard School of Public Health, which found that spiritual belief, the idea of a steady religious practice, had a protective effect from addiction. Experts we talked to told us there were probably a few reasons why this might be the case. Number one, excessive drug and alcohol use would not be the norm in a religious community, and people want to fit in. Two, a belief in a higher power provides people with hope and solace, great foils for addiction. And three, and I think there's some merit to this, regular attendance in a faith community also provides connection. Just like in AA, camaraderie and social support is often what you need. I'm Dr. Sanjay Gupta, helping you live a better life.
11: Responsible for the content of this ad with principal offices in Chicago, Illinois.

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5: 20 years ago, the average attention span was about 2.5 minutes. Today, it's just 47 seconds. Pretty disconcerting. That's according to new research out of UC Irvine. But really, this isn't our fault, at least not entirely. We can blame technology and the world around us. Attention, it turns out, is not an unlimited resource. You only have so much of it to give. Start paying more attention to what times of the day you seem to be at your mental peak. Try to knock out the more complicated stuff during that time. It's also important to take breaks every so often so you can more easily lock in when you're trying to concentrate. One expert said, even trying to visualize where you want to end your day with everything all wrapped up or with tons left to do, that can act as a real motivator. I'm Dr. Sanjay Gupta, helping you live a better life.
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6: Making sure your kids get enough sleep. It's one of the most important things you can do for them as a parent, and yet it's often overlooked. Not only does sleep in the early years set the stage for mental and physical health, it also creates the foundation for how one sleeps later in life. That's according to the National Sleep Foundation. Now, that organization recommends 14 to 17 hours a night for newborns, 12 to 15 for infants, 11 to 14 for toddlers, 10 to 13 for preschoolers, and 9 to 11 for school-aged children. When it's age appropriate, start by talking to your kids about why sleep is important. It helps their body grow, helps their brains learn, helps their mood stay steady. Don't underestimate the importance of a routine. You can even narrate what you're doing step by step to help them along the way. I'm Dr. Sanjay Gupta, helping you live a better life.
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0: Who said the classics were Mozart and Bach? 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

Love this. We've got a whole lot more Tammy, Dolly, Patsy, and Loretta all coming up in just minutes. Right here on Pig Country 107.3.

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11: 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But I also know parents are still people, too, who need their own attention beyond being mom or dad. And moms, in particular in those early years, can feel especially invisible in the eyes of other people. 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

Well, I was sitting in a coffee shop, just having a cup to pass the time, swapping rodeo stories with this old cowboy friend of mine, when some motorcycle riders started snickering in the back and started poking fun at my friend's hat. And one old boy said, "Hey, Tex, where'd you park your horse?" 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One husky fella said, "I think I'll rip that hat right off your head." 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

0: More Merle, Johnny, Willie, and Hank. It's all coming up in minutes. 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

0: 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We've got a whole lot more Tammy, Dolly, Patsy, and Loretta all coming up in just minutes. 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
12: We all know how important it is to stay active as we age, especially as we get older. But I've come to realize that for as good as people are about getting their cardio in, a lot of older folks really don't seem to be doing the recommended amount of strength training or even understand why it's so important. It helps you stay functional and therefore independent for as long as possible. Certified strength and conditioning specialist Dana Santis says a great place to start is not with dumbbells or barbells, but with your body weight, which allows you to build strength while also learning how your body moves and where your limitations exist. It also reduces the risk of overwhelming your connective tissue, which adapts more slowly than muscles as we get older. Once you're comfortable, you can dial up that intensity, but do it slowly, do it carefully. I'm Dr. Sanjay Gupta, helping you live a better life.
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1: After President Trump said Iran would have to pay the price for not striking a peace deal. ABC News National Security and Defense Analyst Mick Mulroy says there's a growing danger Iran could put more mines into the Strait of Hormuz.
2: That is not only problematic because ships simply won't go through the strait if that's the case, but even if we get to an MOU, depending on how many they put out there, it could take months to clear before, even with a full ceasefire, for ships to be able to move freely through the strait itself.
1: Hundreds of thousands of customers without power this morning after strong storms battered the Midwest. The Knicks one win away from the NBA title after an amazing comeback last night. This is ABC News.
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4: Well, generally a positive day on the grain side of the market yesterday. Good morning to you. I'm John Runyon. Here's a look at your market update. Corn was down a fractured penny on the near term at 419. September, it was up a fractured penny at 427 and three quarters. Soybeans showed a nice showing yesterday. Soybeans were up 9 for August, 1127 and three quarters. September is up 7 and three quarters, 1126 even. Kansas City wheat was relatively unchanged, down just a fraction of a penny for July at 630 and a half. September break even at 640 and a quarter. Over to the cattle market, once again, some a little bit of a strength there, especially on live cattle. It did very well. It's up 180 at 241.50 for August. October's up 157 at 233.70. Feeder cattle was up 22 cents at 354.37 for August. Over to the financials, a bit of a sell-off on both sides. The Dow took a pretty good hit, down 953 points at 49,918, so it dropped below that 50,000 mark. NASDAQ was down 509 points at 25,169. So those Iran tensions kind of escalated, and that therefore added a little bit of a sell-off there. And then what about crude oil? What happens there? It goes up when something like that happens. It was up 217 at 90.37. Gold was down $187.10 at $4,099.30. That's a good market update. 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
4: Well, partly cloudy today and another hot one, too. High of around 93. Fall back down to 73 later tonight. And that wind will pick up by this afternoon. And we do have a chance at showers. Now, that chance at rain is going to be late this evening, possibly in the overnight. That could carry over into tomorrow morning. High 86, though, for tomorrow. Fall back down to 73 tomorrow night. Still an outside shot at rain tomorrow night. Another possibility for some scattered thunderstorms on Saturday with a high of 89. That's a good forecast. Have yourself a great day.

Country 107.3 all time country favorites. Good morning to you. I'm John Runyon. Luke Bryan coming up right now. It's Ronnie Millsap. Wouldn't miss it for the world. 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

0: Big Country 107.3, all-time country favorites. Luke Bryan there, and rain is a good thing. We're going to get some rain. By the way, have you seen Minecraft? That was like a huge box office hit in the theaters. I never got to see it there. I know that a lot of people were interacting with the movie. Fort Smith Parks and Recreation is showing it. So that's coming up on Friday at the Tillis Park. It's a free outdoor movie night. Bring your blanket, chairs, snacks, drink, maybe an umbrella. We'll see what the weather plays out. It looks like the rain, if we get any rain tomorrow, it will clear up possibly by the afternoon. So play it by ear. And that's how we do it. But it'll be under the stars, and it'll start at dusk. So maybe by then, whatever rain is cleared on out of here. So anyway, it should be a great movie to watch, and that's coming up tomorrow night. Alan Jackson on the way, Big Country 107.3.
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0: Well, partly cloudy today and another hot one, too. High of around 93. Fall back down to 73 later tonight. And that wind will pick up by this afternoon. And we do have a chance at showers. Now, that chance at rain is going to be late this evening, possibly in the overnight. That could carry over into tomorrow morning. High 86, though, for tomorrow. Fall back down to 73 tomorrow night. Still an outside shot at rain tomorrow night. Another possibility for some scattered thunderstorms on Saturday with a high of 89. That's it for the forecast. Have yourself a great day.

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We got Kenny Chesney going to be over at the Sphere in Vegas. 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Text COASTAL, coastal, to 95819.

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8: Have you ever noticed that you mostly breathe through one nostril at a time? Even when you're not sick, even when your allergies aren't bothering you. The body actually switches the dominant nostril as frequently as every 2 hours while we're awake. That's according to Adam Taylor, an anatomy professor at Lancaster University in the UK. This alternating cycle is automatic. It's regulated subconsciously by the hypothalamus in the brain, he said. Your body does this to give each nostril a chance to rest and repair so they don't get too dried out, which could make it easier for pathogens and inflammation to cause damage. Now, Taylor also said studies suggest the left nostril may be more dominant, and when the right nostril is dominant, the body is in a more alert or even stressed state. Who knew? Pretty fascinating stuff. I'm Dr. Sanjay Gupta, helping you live a better life.
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0: Well, partly cloudy today and another hot one, too. High of around 93. Fall back down to 73 later tonight. And that wind will pick up by this afternoon. And we do have a chance at showers. Now, that chance at rain is going to be late this evening, possibly in the overnight. That could carry over into tomorrow morning. High 86, though, for tomorrow. Fall back down to 73 tomorrow night. Still an outside shot at rain tomorrow night. Another possibility for some scattered thunderstorms on Saturday with a high of 89. That's a good forecast. Have yourself a great day.

Country 107.3, all-time country favorite. So we do have a chance at some showers today. That's going to be late this evening, it looks like, is your best shot at rain. That could carry over into tomorrow. Some morning showers that should taper off as we go further into the afternoon tomorrow. But we will get back up to the 90s today. Upper 80s, it looks like, possibly for tomorrow. Shenandoah, Big Country 107.3.

0: 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Everybody's starting to wrap up any kind of crawfish season that you've got going on, including we've got the River Valley Crawfish Festival. That's coming up next weekend. It'll be Thursday through Saturday at the Sebastian County Fairgrounds in Greenwood. 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Plus the 5K, 10K run or walk, and that'll be on Saturday morning. So that's next weekend. 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
5: A Better Life with Dr. Sanjay Gupta.
6: 20 years ago, the average attention span was about 2.5 minutes. Today, it's just 47 seconds. Pretty disconcerting. That's according to new research out of UC Irvine. But really, this isn't our fault, at least not entirely. We can blame technology and the world around us. Attention, it turns out, is not an unlimited resource. You only have so much of it to give. Start paying more attention to what times of the day you seem to be at your mental peak. Try to knock out the more complicated stuff during that time. It's also important to take breaks every so often so you can more easily lock in when you're trying to concentrate. One expert said, even trying to visualize where you want to end your day with everything all wrapped up or with tons left to do, that can act as a real motivator. I'm Dr. Sanjay Gupta, helping you live a better life.
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0: Well, partly cloudy today and another hot one, too. High of around 93. Fall back down to 73 later tonight. And that wind will pick up by this afternoon. And we do have a chance at showers. Now, that chance at rain is going to be late this evening, possibly in the overnight. That could carry over into tomorrow morning. High 86, though, for tomorrow. Fall back down to 73 tomorrow night. Still an outside shot at rain tomorrow night. Another possibility for some scattered thunderstorms on Saturday with a high of 89. That's the forecast. Have yourself a great day.

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1: A new barrage of U.S. missiles striking multiple targets in Iran, including surveillance, communications, and air defense sites. In this new warning from President Trump, telling Fox News, if the Iranians don't sign a peace deal, then the U.S. will bomb the expletive out of them tomorrow. Trump now acknowledging the fragile two-month ceasefire with Iran is, quote, the most violated ceasefire in the history of the world.
0: The British Defense Secretary has just announced he is stepping down, saying government spending plans are falling short of what is needed. Police in Northern Ireland using water cannons on protesters in Belfast in a second night of anti-immigration protests. Storms blasting parts of the Midwest have left hundreds of thousands without power this morning across several states. This is ABC News.
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3: Well, partly cloudy today and another hot one, too. High of around 93. Fall back down to 73 later tonight. And that wind will pick up by this afternoon. And we do have a chance at showers. Now, that chance at rain is going to be late this evening, possibly in the overnight. That could carry over into tomorrow morning. High 86, though, for tomorrow. Fall back down to 73 tomorrow night. Still an outside shot at rain tomorrow night. Another possibility for some scattered thunderstorms on Saturday with a high of 89. That's the forecast. Have yourself a great day.

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Kenny Chesney is going to be at the Sphere in Vegas. How would you like to go? The national keyword is coastal, C-O-A-S-T-A-L. 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

0: 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Boy, our American princess. Is that what she is? Taylor Swift, would you call her royalty? She's getting married. Did you know that? I didn't get invited to the wedding. Did you get invited to the wedding? I didn't either. But apparently she's got a bridesmaid. Are you a bridesmaid? Probably not. Unless you're Gigi Hadid and Selena Gomez. Those are the rumored bridesmaids for Taylor Swift's wedding. And by the way, I'm going to tell you something. If you have a wedding coming up, if you're able to find addresses to rich people, famous people, send them invites. You never know what you might get back, right? You might even at least get a wedding gift out of that from a famous person. That'd be kind of cool. Obviously, I don't think they'll show up, but maybe you'll get a gift or something. So give it a try. I wish I had thought about that when I was getting back, because I'd been hitting up anybody and everybody. Zuckerberg, all of them. But anyway, try it. See, let me know how that works out. It doesn't hurt to ask. The worst they could say is no, right? Brooks and Dunn coming up, Big Country 107.3.
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9: How often do you stop to wonder whether you should share something that's revealing, maybe even embarrassing, with a partner, a friend, or even your boss? In her new book called Revealing, The Underrated Power of Oversharing, behavioral scientist Leslie John says doing just that can help you deepen relationships that are vital to your life. We need people to trust us in order to get things like love, friendship, and career success. That's what she told us. When you make yourself vulnerable by revealing something sensitive, it does make other people trust you. In turn, when you ask someone to reveal something about themselves, showing that interest will generally lead someone to like you more. Why? Because people like to be asked about themselves, she says. It also signals that they are discriminating and choosy, but in a good way. I'm Dr. Sanjay Gupta, helping you live a better life.
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0: Well, partly cloudy today and another hot one, too. High of around 93. Fall back down to 73 later tonight. And that wind will pick up by this afternoon. And we do have a chance at showers. Now, that chance at rain is going to be late this evening, possibly in the overnight. That could carry over into tomorrow morning. High 86, though, for tomorrow. Fall back down to 73 tomorrow night. Still an outside shot at rain tomorrow night. another possibility for some scattered thunderstorms on Saturday with a high of 89. That's the forecast. Have yourself a great day.

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Boy, we got a lot of great lineups coming up at the Walmart Amphitheater. I know we've got Darius Rucker is going to be there. 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Get registered and win tickets for that. It's right up the road in Rogers. It's Tracy Lawrence, Big Country.

0: Big Country 107.3, all-time country favorites. One of his friends is going to be playing over at the Sphere in Vegas. Kenny Chesney will be there. How would you like to win tickets for that? That's going to be obviously he puts on a fantastic concert, but you add the fact that he's going to be in the Sphere, that's pretty crazy. So text Coastal, C-O-A-S-T-A-L, Coastal, to 95819. That's the national keyword, Coastal. Hank.
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8: If you are struggling with substance abuse, alcohol, pills, whatever it may be, first of all, it's nothing to be ashamed of. We know addiction is a brain disease, and we also know getting into recovery can be tough. Also, in case this helps, I want to tell you about a new study at a Harvard School of Public Health, which found that spiritual belief, the idea of a steady religious practice, had a protective effect from addiction. Experts we talked to told us there were probably a few reasons why this might be the case. Number one, excessive drug and alcohol use would not be the norm in a religious community, and people want to fit in. Two, a belief in a higher power provides people with hope and solace, great foils for addiction. And three, and I think there's some merit to this, regular attendance in a faith community also provides connection. Just like in AA, camaraderie and social support is often what you need. I'm Dr. Sanjay Gupta, helping you live a better life.
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0: Well, partly cloudy today and another hot one, too. High of around 93. Fall back down to 73 later tonight. And that wind will pick up by this afternoon. And we do have a chance at showers. Now, that chance at rain is going to be late this evening, possibly in the overnight. That could carry over into tomorrow morning. High 86, though, for tomorrow. Fall back down to 73 tomorrow night. Still an outside shot at rain tomorrow night. Another possibility for some scattered thunderstorms on Saturday with a high of 89. That's a good forecast. Have yourself a great day.

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Good morning to you. I'm John Runyon. Tim McGraw is going to be over at the Walmart Amphitheater up in Rogers. How would you like to win tickets for that? 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

0: Big Country 107.3, all-time country favorites, and Tim McGraw there. My dad wasn't really a big, I don't think he's a big stamp collector, and I can kind of understand that because he was, you know, I'm a lot like him, put it that way. 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
8: How often do you stop to wonder whether you should share something that's revealing, maybe even embarrassing, with a partner, a friend, or even your boss? In her new book called Revealing, The Underrated Power of Oversharing, behavioral scientist Leslie John says doing just that can help you deepen relationships that are vital to your life. We need people to trust us in order to get things like love, friendship, and career success. That's what she told us. When you make yourself vulnerable by revealing something sensitive, it does make other people trust you. In turn, when you ask someone to reveal something about themselves, showing that interest will generally lead someone to like you more. Why? Because people like to be asked about themselves, she says. It also signals that they are discriminating and choosy, but in a good way. I'm Dr. Sanjay Gupta, helping you live a better life.
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0: 800-581-1414. Well, partly cloudy today and another hot one too. High of around 93. Fall back down to 73 later tonight. That wind will pick up by this afternoon. And we do have a chance at showers. Now, that chance at rain is going to be late this evening, possibly in the overnight. That could carry over into tomorrow morning. High 86, though, for tomorrow. Fall back down to 73 tomorrow night. Still an outside shot at rain tomorrow night. Another possibility for some scattered thunderstorms on Saturday with a high of 89. That's it. It's forecast. Have yourself a great day.

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1: Africa. The first game in the U.S. will be tomorrow in California, Team USA versus Paraguay. This is ABC News.
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3: Well, generally a positive day on the grain side of the market yesterday. Good morning to you. I'm John Runyon. Here's a look at your market update. Corn was down a fractured penny on the near term at 419. September, it was up a fractured penny at 427 and three quarters. Soybeans showed a nice showing yesterday. Soybeans were up 9 for August, 1127 and three quarters. September is up 7 and three quarters, 1126 even. Kansas City wheat was relatively unchanged, down just a fraction of a penny for July at 630 and a half. September break even at 640 and a quarter. Over to the cattle market, once again, some a little bit of a strength there, especially on live cattle. It did very well. It's up 180 at 241.50 for August. October's up 157 at 233.70. Feeder cattle was up 22 cents at 354.37 for August. Over to the financials, a bit of a sell-off on both sides. The Dow took a pretty good hit, down 953 points at 49,918, so it dropped below that 50,000 mark. NASDAQ was down 509 points at 25,169. So those Iran tensions kind of escalated, and that therefore added a little bit of a sell-off there. And then what about crude oil? What happens there? It goes up when something like that happens. It was up 217 at 90.37. Gold was down $187.10 at $4,099.30. 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
6: Colleague of mine was telling me the other day about how their Instagram feed is filled with videos, most of them kind of funny, about how grandparents and friends tend to bulldoze new parents out of the way to get to see their baby. As a dad of three daughters, I know how life really does become all about them the moment those kids are born. But I also know parents are still people, too, who need their own attention beyond being mom or dad. And moms, in particular in those early years, can feel especially invisible in the eyes of other people. So what can you do to stop contributing to what is known as maternal invisibility? Women we spoke to said these two things were the most helpful. When people stopped to ask how they could best support them, number one, or when they took the initiative to handle certain tasks that obviously needed to be done. I'm Dr. Sanjay Gupta, helping you live a better life.
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3: Well, partly cloudy today and another hot one, too. High of around 93, fall back down to 73 later tonight. That wind will pick up by this afternoon. And we do have a chance at showers. Now, that chance at rain is going to be late this evening, possibly in the overnight. That could carry over into tomorrow morning. High 86, though, for tomorrow. Fall back down to 73 tomorrow night. Still an outside shot at rain tomorrow night. Another possibility for some scattered thunderstorms on Saturday with a high of 89. That's it for the forecast. Have yourself a great day.

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We do have a chance at showers today. It looks like more so this evening than anything. That wind will pick up this afternoon, though, high of around 93 this afternoon. George Strait, Big Country 107.3.

0: 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Michelle right there, take it like a man. 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Concert tickets to give away. So just click on that contest link at the top of our page. And it's got a whole list of all the different things that we've got going on.
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11: We all know how important it is to stay active as we age, especially as we get older. But I've come to realize that for as good as people are about getting their cardio in, a lot of older folks really don't seem to be doing the recommended amount of strength training or even understand why it's so important. It helps you stay functional and therefore independent for as long as possible. Certified strength and conditioning specialist Dana Santis says a great place to start is not with dumbbells or barbells, but with your body weight, which allows you to build strength while also learning how your body moves and where your limitations exist. It also reduces the risk of overwhelming your connective tissue, which adapts more slowly than muscles as we get older. Once you're comfortable, you can dial up that intensity, but do it slowly, do it carefully. I'm Dr. Sanjay Gupta, helping you live a better life.
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13: Where peace of mind is on the house.
0: Well, partly cloudy today and another hot one, too. High of around 93. Fall back down to 73 later tonight. And that wind will pick up by this afternoon. And we do have a chance at showers. Now, that chance at rain is going to be late this evening, possibly in the overnight. That could carry over into tomorrow morning. High 86, though, for tomorrow. Fall back down to 73 tomorrow night. Still an outside shot at rain tomorrow night. Another possibility for some scattered thunderstorms on Saturday with a high of 89. That's it for the forecast. Have yourself a great day.

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We are Big Country 107.3. Why'd you come?

Big Country 107.3 all time country favorites. Do you know what the smallest town in Arkansas is as far as population goes? I'll tell you about which one it is here in just a bit. You maybe have driven through there. I don't know. It's Tracy Lawrence now, Big Country. What would you

0: Big Country 107.3 all-time country favorites. Well, they came out with a list of the smallest towns in each state. And I'm always curious about, okay, what about Arkansas? Right? They did that according to the census of from 2023. They go back to that. In Arkansas, it's Victoria, Arkansas. You familiar with Victoria? It's actually, I had to look it up because I was like, I've heard of it. I don't know exactly where it is. It's actually southwest of Blytheville, basically. Population 18. How about that? Oklahoma, you ask about Oklahoma. Well, that's Lotse. Is that how you pronounce it, Lotse? Population of 4. So you go through there. If you don't pronounce it right, are they really going to care? We've also got Louisiana, it's Mound, and Texas, it's Impact. Impact, Texas has actually 21 people. So that's a booming place over there in Texas. So anyway, I was just fascinated about the smallest towns in each state. Maybe that's a road trip for us. We can just go around and try to hit all the small towns in 50 states. Sarah Evans coming up, Big Country 107.3.
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14: Making sure your kids get enough sleep. It's one of the most important things you can do for them as a parent, and yet it's often overlooked. Not only does sleep in the early years set the stage for mental and physical health, it also creates the foundation for how one sleeps later in life. That's according to the National Sleep Foundation. Now, that organization recommends 14 to 17 hours a night for newborns, 12 to 15 for infants, 11 to 14 for toddlers, 10 to 13 for preschoolers, and 9 to 11 for school-aged children. When it's age appropriate, start by talking to your kids about why sleep is important. 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Don't underestimate the importance of a routine. You can even narrate what you're doing step by step to help them along the way. I'm Dr. Sanjay Gupta, helping you live a better life.
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0: Well, partly cloudy today and another hot one, too. High of around 93. Fall back down to 73 later tonight. And that wind will pick up by this afternoon. And we do have a chance at showers. Now, that chance at rain is going to be late this evening, possibly in the overnight. That could carry over into tomorrow morning. High 86, though, for tomorrow. Fall back down to 73 tomorrow night. Still an outside shot at rain tomorrow night. Another possibility for some scattered thunderstorms on Saturday with a high of 89. That's a good forecast. Have yourself a great day.

The Country 107.3 all time country favorite. It's going to get hot again today. We'll get back up into the low 90s. 80s, it looks like, for tomorrow. But obviously, we'll have a chance at some showers kind of off and on tomorrow. Should clear up by tomorrow night. So we'll see how that plays out. Shenandoah, Big Country. Natalie.

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6: People have started using AI for all sorts of things, but I cannot think of an area where the stakes are higher than your health. First of all, I'll tell you this. I know doctors who have cracked some seemingly impossible cases with the help of AI, so it can be a powerful tool. But AI can also hallucinate, provide bad advice, and be just as confident when it does that. If you do decide to plug any personal medical information into one of these chatbots, you should know that while the companies that created them have robust privacy protections in place, they are not bound by HIPAA, like your healthcare provider is. Whatever the advice presented to you, take it with a degree of healthy skepticism. Always get a second opinion. And remember, if you ever experience concerning symptoms, skip the AI consult and head straight to the ER. I'm Dr. Sanjay Gupta, helping you live a better life.
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2: Well, partly cloudy today and another hot one, too. High of around 93. Fall back down to 73 later tonight. And that wind will pick up by this afternoon. And we do have a chance at showers. Now, that chance at rain is going to be late this evening, possibly in the overnight. That could carry over into tomorrow morning. High 86, though, for tomorrow. Fall back down to 73 tomorrow night. Still an outside shot at rain tomorrow night. Another possibility for some scattered thunderstorms on Saturday with a high of 89. That's it for your forecast. 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

0: Big Country 107.3, all-time country favorites. Paul Overstreet there. Daddy's Come Around. And on this day in country history, this was it's like a scene from the Wild Wild West. We're going to go back to 2015. So obviously we're not in the West. This happened actually in Tennessee. Country singer Randy Howard on this day died in a gunfight back in 2015 with a bounty hunter. Howard was at the age of 65. According to Tennessee authorities, the bounty hunter arrived at his home to take him into custody after a missed court appearance. Howard opened fire. The bounty hunter shot back, killing Howard. The warrant for Howard's arrest was initially issued for a DUI, possession of drug paraphernalia, possession of a fire alarm while intoxicated, and driving around on a revoked license. Now, those that were critical of Howard being shot at were his friends, obviously, and said that it could have ended a more peaceful way. But if you're in law enforcement and you've got a guy that's had, he's got fourth DUI offense and plus that possession of a firearm while intoxicated, that could be a problem. So I could understand the bounty hunter being on his toes. Anyway, so that's what happened on this day in country history. Kind of wild gunfight. Alan Jackson coming up, Big Country 107.3.
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2: If you're caring for an aging parent, you may feel quite often that you're alone in what you're doing. But you're not. Not by a long shot. According to a new report by the Pew Research Center, 10% of U.S. adults are caring for a parent over age 65. Millions more are caring for a spouse or partner 65 or older. Beyond the sheer numbers, this report, perhaps unsurprisingly, found a major difference in caregiver well-being between men and women. One psychologist we spoke to suggested thinking 5 years in the future and imagining where you are right now. Will you be glad you took something on or regretful that you didn't? You also need to cut yourself some slack, he said, especially women. Don't try to shoulder all of the burden by yourself. You might need to ask for help before you burn out. You'll be so glad you did. I'm Dr. Sanjay Gupta, helping.
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2: People have started using AI for all sorts of things, but I cannot think of an area where the stakes are higher than your health. First of all, I'll tell you this. I know doctors who have cracked some seemingly impossible cases with the help of AI, so it can be a powerful tool. But AI can also hallucinate, provide bad advice, and be just as confident when it does that. If you do decide to plug any personal medical information into one of these chatbots, you should know that while the companies that created them have robust privacy protections in place, they are not bound by HIPAA, like your healthcare provider is. Whatever the advice presented to you, take it with a degree of healthy skepticism. Always get a second opinion. And remember, if you ever experience concerning symptoms, skip the AI consult and head straight to the ER. I'm Dr. Sanjay Gupta, helping you live a better life.
12: It's red and white.
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0: Well, partly cloudy today and another hot one, too. High of around 93. Fall back down to 73 later tonight. And that wind will pick up by this afternoon. And we do have a chance at showers. Now, that chance at rain is going to be late this evening, possibly in the overnight. That could carry over into tomorrow morning. High 86, though, for tomorrow. Fall back down to 73 tomorrow night. Still an outside shot at rain tomorrow night. Another possibility for some scattered thunderstorms on Saturday with a high of 89. That's the forecast. Have yourself a great day.

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0: Big Country 107.3 all-time country favorites finally announced where Farm Aid is going to be. It's actually going to be in Virginia Beach. This is the very first time it's been at Virginia Beach. Willie Nelson, of course, is one of the headliners. Neil Young will be there. Dave Matthews, John Mellencamp. You got the Turnpike Troubadours. Lucas Nelson, which I've heard he puts on a heck of a show himself. Of course, you know, Willie Nelson's son. You got Margo Price, Nathaniel Rateliff, fantastic performer. Nathaniel Rateliff and the Night Sweats are awesome. I was able to see them in concert, but that really good lineup. And looks like they've got tickets up for sale, I think, now. Yeah. So you might want to swing by their website, farmaid.org, and check out tickets if you want to go out to Virginia Beach and check out Farm Aid 2026. If nothing else, maybe look around on their website and get one of those concert posters. Those are always cool to have. Brooks and Dunn coming up. 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
12: How often do you stop to wonder whether you should share something that's revealing, maybe even embarrassing, with a partner, a friend, or even your boss? In her new book called Revealing, The Underrated Power of Oversharing, behavioral scientist Leslie John says doing just that can help you deepen relationships that are vital to your life. We need people to trust us in order to get things like love, friendship, and career success. That's what she told us. When you make yourself vulnerable by revealing something sensitive, it does make other people trust you. In turn, when you ask someone to reveal something about themselves, showing that interest will generally lead someone to like you more. Why? Because people like to be asked about themselves, she says. It also signals that they are discriminating and choosy, but in a good way. I'm Dr. Sanjay Gupta, helping you live a better life.
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0: Well, partly cloudy today and another hot one, too. High of around 93. Fall back down to 73 later tonight. And that wind will pick up by this afternoon. And we do have a chance at showers. Now, that chance at rain is going to be late this evening, possibly in the overnight. That could carry over into tomorrow morning. High 86, though, for tomorrow. Fall back down to 73 tomorrow night. Still an outside shot at rain tomorrow night. Another possibility for some scattered thunderstorms on Saturday with a high of 89. That's a forecast. Have yourself a great day.

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7: A better life with Dr. Sanjay Gupta.
8: Breast cancer is the most common cancer among women in the world. And according to a new study out of the University of Washington School of Medicine, an estimated 3.5 million cases a year are expected by 2050. Now, the good news is we've gotten so much better at screening, earlier detection, and cutting-edge treatments in many countries, including here in the United States. But even here in America, black women have a death rate from breast cancer that is 40% higher than white women, a disparity that exists despite our world-class treatment infrastructure. So what can you do to lower your risk? Eat less red meat? Try your best to manage your blood sugar and your weight? Exercise is really important. Cut back on drinking, quit smoking. And remember this, you should start getting mammograms. At what age? 40. That's when you should start. I'm Dr. Sanjay Gupta, helping you live a better life.
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0: Well, partly cloudy today and another hot one, too. High of around 93. Fall back down to 73 later tonight. And that wind will pick up by this afternoon. And we do have a chance at showers. Now, that chance at rain is going to be late this evening, possibly in the overnight. That could carry over into tomorrow morning. High 86, though, for tomorrow. Fall back down to 73 tomorrow night. Still an outside shot at rain tomorrow night. Another possibility for some scattered thunderstorms on Saturday with a high of 89.
10: 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That's a forecast.
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14: 20 years ago, the average attention span was about 2.5 minutes. Today, it's just 47 seconds. Pretty disconcerting. That's according to new research out of UC Irvine. But really, this isn't our fault, at least not entirely. We can blame technology and the world around us. Attention, it turns out, is not an unlimited resource. You only have so much of it to give. Start paying more attention to what times of the day you seem to be at your mental peak. Try to knock out the more complicated stuff during that time. It's also important to take breaks every so often so you can more easily lock in when you're trying to concentrate. One expert said, even trying to visualize where you want to end your day with everything all wrapped up or with tons left to do, that can act as a real motivator. I'm Dr. Sanjay Gupta, helping you live a better life.
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1: This is 4515 Towson Avenue, Fort Smith.
2: Well, partly cloudy this afternoon, windy as well. We'll fall back down to 73 later tonight. We do have a chance at showers late this evening. A best shot at rain could be in the overnight, could carry over into tomorrow, too. High of around 86 tomorrow, fall back down to 73 tomorrow night. Another possibility for rain and possible scattered thunderstorms for Saturday and maybe Sunday, too. That's a good forecast. Have yourself a great day.

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And we got more of your all-time greatest country. It's back up now on Big Country 107.3. Yeah.

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0: 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I've

And this is your home for the all-time greatest country. We are Big Country 107.3. Hopefully you are doing great today. Hey, don't forget the third Sunday Blues Jam that's coming up on June 21st over at the Bakery District, 70 South 7th Street in Portsmouth with the Riverfront Blues Society. Make sure you get there at 1 p.m. so you can enjoy a free afternoon of blues on the patio. The third Sunday Blues Jam, June 21st at the Bakery District. And we got more of your all-time greatest country. It's back up now on Big Country.

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4: A Better Life with Dr. Sanjay Gupta.
5: If you are struggling with substance abuse, alcohol, pills, whatever it may be, first of all, it's nothing to be ashamed of. We know addiction is a brain disease, and we also know getting into recovery can be tough. Also, in case this helps, I want to tell you about a new study out of Harvard School of Public Health, which found that spiritual belief, the idea of a steady religious practice, had a protective effect from addiction. Experts we talked to told us there were probably a few reasons why this might be the case. Number one, excessive drug and alcohol use would not be the norm in a religious community, and people want to fit in. Two, a belief in a higher power provides people with hope and solace, great foils for addiction. And three, and I think there's some merit to this, regular attendance in a faith community also provides connection. Just like in AA, camaraderie and social support is often what you need. I'm Dr. Sanjay Gupta, helping you live a better life.
6: He's got ties. He's got socks. 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Treat your dad to a $5,000 basement barbecue or backyard upgrade. Pop gets to pick. 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
15: River Valley Weather.
13: Well, partly cloudy this afternoon, windy as well. We'll fall back down to 73 later tonight. We do have a chance at showers late this evening. A best shot at rain could be in the overnight, could carry over into tomorrow, too. High of around 86 tomorrow, fall back down to 73 tomorrow night. Another possibility for rain and possible scattered thunderstorms for Saturday and maybe Sunday, too. That's a good forecast. Have yourself a great day.

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0: 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And let's do a little In This Day in Country Music History to 1949. We'll go way back because in 1949, 25-year-old Hank Williams was inducted into the Grand Ole Opry, where he became the first performer to receive 6 encores. But then on August 11th, 1952, he was dismissed and membership revoked for habitual drunkenness and missing shows. More of your all-time greatest country coming back up here on Big Country.
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9: We've talked a lot about measles over the past year, but mumps has largely flown under the radar, even though it's been making a bit of a comeback as well. That's because fewer people are getting the MMR vaccine, which stands for measles, mumps, and rubella. The vaccine's been around for decades. It is effective. It is safe. What makes mumps outbreaks difficult to contain is that symptoms usually don't appear for 2 to 3 weeks after someone's been exposed. And that can make it hard to pin down where that exposure took place. And someone who is infected can transmit the virus to someone else before they are symptomatic. If you get sick, which could manifest like a run-of-the-mill respiratory virus or the telltale swelling of your cheeks and jaw, all you can really do at that point is to treat the symptoms and also isolate yourself so you don't infect anyone else. I'm Dr. Sanjay Gupta, helping you live a better life.
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1: 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And hey, coming up on the third Saturday of June, that will be June 20th, there will be the Chaffee Crossing Food and Artisans Market on 7300 Ellis Street in Fort Smith, where you can visit with artisans, listen to live music, and so much more, including tasting some great food. 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
9: 20 years ago, the average attention span was about 2.5 minutes. Today, it's just 47 seconds. Pretty disconcerting. That's according to new research out of UC Irvine. But really, this isn't our fault, at least not entirely. We can blame technology and the world around us. Attention, it turns out, is not an unlimited resource. You only have so much of it to give. Start paying more attention to what times of the day you seem to be at your mental peak. Try to knock out the more complicated stuff during that time. It's also important to take breaks every so often so you can more easily lock in when you're trying to concentrate. One expert said, even trying to visualize where you want to end your day with everything all wrapped up or with tons left to do, that can act as a real motivator. I'm Dr. Sanjay Gupta, helping you live a better life.
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19: Well, partly cloudy this afternoon, windy as well. We'll fall back down to 73 later tonight. We do have a chance at showers late this evening. A best shot at rain could be in the overnight, could carry over into tomorrow, too. High of around 86 tomorrow, fall back down to 73 tomorrow night. Another possibility for rain and possible scattered thunderstorms for Saturday and maybe Sunday, too. That's a good forecast. Have yourself a great day.

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And hey, don't forget, coming up at the U.S. Marshals Museum, they will have their 250th Summer Saturday. That will be July the 18th, starting at 9:30 and going till 12:30. It's free admission and perfect for families and kids, as well as those that are just curious learners. 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

0: 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Let's jump into some In This Day in Country Music History. To 1965 when Buck Owens had the number one country album with I've Got a Tiger by the Tail. Owens later said he got the idea for I've Got a Tiger by the Tail after he saw an Esso gas station sign with the company slogan at the time, "Put a tiger in your tank." 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
7: A Better Life with Dr. Sanjay Gupta.
8: We've talked a lot about measles over the past year, but mumps has largely flown under the radar, even though it's been making a bit of a comeback as well. That's because fewer people are getting the MMR vaccine, which stands for measles, mumps, and rubella. The vaccine's been around for decades. It is effective. It is safe. What makes mumps outbreaks difficult to contain is that symptoms usually don't appear for 2 to 3 weeks after someone's been exposed. And that can make it hard to pin down where that exposure took place. And someone who is infected can transmit the virus to someone else before they are symptomatic. If you get sick, which could manifest like a run-of-the-mill respiratory virus or the telltale swelling of your cheeks and jaw, all you can really do at that point is to treat the symptoms and also isolate yourself so you don't infect anyone else. I'm Dr. Sanjay Gupta, helping you live a better life.
9: He's got ties. 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
12: A Better Life with Dr. Sanjay Gupta.
13: If you are struggling with substance abuse, alcohol, pills, whatever it may be, first of all, it's nothing to be ashamed of. We know addiction is a brain disease, and we also know getting into recovery can be tough. Also, in case this helps, I want to tell you about a new study out of Harvard School of Public Health, which found that spiritual belief, the idea of a steady religious practice, had a protective effect from addiction. Experts we talked to told us there were probably a few reasons why this might be the case. Number one, excessive drug and alcohol use would not be the norm in a religious community, and people want to fit in. Two, a belief in a higher power provides people with hope and solace, great foils for addiction. And three, and I think there's some merit to this, regular attendance in a faith community also provides connection. Just like in AA, camaraderie and social support is often what you need. I'm Dr. Sanjay Gupta, helping you live a better life.
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8: Well, partly cloudy this afternoon, windy as well. We'll fall back down to 73 later tonight. We do have a chance at showers late this evening. A best shot at rain could be in the overnight, could carry over into tomorrow, too. High of around 86 tomorrow, fall back down to 73 tomorrow night. Another possibility for rain and possible scattered thunderstorms for Saturday and maybe Sunday, too. That's a good forecast. Have yourself a great day.

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Hopefully you are doing great today, and if you are looking for fun activities coming up, well, the King Opera House in Van Buren, they will be showing the Lego Movie on June the 16th. Showtime is 7 o'clock, and the tickets are $5 a piece, so make your way out to the King Opera House in Van Buren. 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
9: A better life with Dr. Sanjay Gupta.
10: We all know how important it is to stay active as we age, especially as we get older. But I've come to realize that for as good as people are about getting their cardio in, a lot of older folks really don't seem to be doing the recommended amount of strength training or even understand why it's so important. It helps you stay functional and therefore independent for as long as possible. Certified strength and conditioning specialist Dana Santis says a great place to start is not with dumbbells or barbells, but with your body weight, which allows you to build strength while also learning how your body moves and where your limitations exist. It also reduces the risk of overwhelming your connective tissue, which adapts more slowly than muscles as we get older. Once you're comfortable, you can dial up that intensity, but do it slowly, do it carefully. I'm Dr. Sanjay Gupta, helping you live a better life.
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5: Some people say a man is made out of mud. 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

0: The all-time greatest country, we are Big Country 107.3. JP along with you, the Judds right there. You know, speaking of the Judds, Wynonna is going to be in concert with Melissa Etheridge at the Walmart Amp coming up this August. That's going to be a great show. Both Grammy Award winners, and they call it the Raised on Radio Tour. We've got tickets for that concert. If you're interested and would like to win some tickets, head over to BigCountry1073.com. You can sign up to win right there at our website. Don't go anywhere. Coming up, we'll take a look at our Weather Center forecast. Brad Paisley on the way. I've got some Dolly, Clint Black, and Wynonna. That's all coming up. Keep it right here, Big Country.
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13: A Better Life with Dr. Sanjay Gupta.
14: Breast cancer is the most common cancer among women in the world. And according to a new study out of the University of Washington School of Medicine, an estimated 3.5 million cases a year are expected by 2050. Now, the good news is we've gotten so much better at screening, earlier detection, and cutting-edge treatments in many countries, including here in the United States. But even here in America, Black women have a death rate from breast cancer that is 40% higher than white women, a disparity that exists despite our world-class treatment infrastructure. So what can you do to lower your risk? Eat less red meat? Try your best to manage your blood sugar and your weight? Exercise is really important. Cut back on drinking, quit smoking. And remember this, you should start getting mammograms. At what age? 40. That's when you should start. I'm Dr. Sanjay Gupta, helping you live a better life.
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0: The all-time greatest country. We are Big Country 107.3. JP along with you this afternoon. I hope you're having a great day.
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0: It is Thursday, June the 11th. I had to look at the calendar for a second. 162nd day of the year, 203 days till the end of the year. Today's corn on the cob day. You got to get butter and salt all over it good. I mean, just all over it. National Hot Rod Day. It's National German Chocolate Cake Day, too. 10 days till Father's Day. Sign up for Top Pop. 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You can sign up at right there at our website. It was on this day in 1895, first auto race took place. Sure, you get a couple of folks in their car, they're going to race. There's probably an auto race taking place right now on 540 somewhere. Right? 1910, Jacques Cousteau was born. Do you remember what was the undersea world of Jacques Cousteau growing up? On this day in 1977, Seattle Slough won the Belmont Stakes, got the Triple Crown. It was on this day in 1979. John Wayne passed away. He was 72 years old. On this day in 1982, E.T., the extraterrestrial, was released in theaters. It was on this day in 1996, Garth Brooks set a fanfare record. He signed autographs for 23 hours straight. Wow. On this day in 2001, Timothy McVeigh was executed by lethal injection for the 1995 bombing of the federal building in Oklahoma City. Good riddance. On this day in 2004, President Ronald Reagan's state funeral was held. It was on this day in 2015, wrestler Dusty Rhodes, the American Dream, passed away. I remember Dusty used to do the BC Powder commercials, too. It was on this day in 2019, Luke Combs officially invited to become a member of the Grand Ole Opry. And finally, it was on this day in 2025, 1 year ago, co-founder of the Beach Boys, Mr. Brian Wilson, passed away. I am JP, and that is a look at this day in history. Stick around. Mark Chestnut's coming up. Keep it here, Big Country.
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18: Have you ever noticed that you mostly breathe through one nostril at a time? Even when you're not sick, even when your allergies aren't bothering you. The body actually switches the dominant nostril as frequently as every 2 hours while we're awake. That's according to Adam Taylor, an anatomy professor at Lancaster University in the UK. This alternating cycle is automatic It's regulated subconsciously by the hypothalamus and the brain, he said. Your body does this to give each nostril a chance to rest and repair, so they don't get too dried out, which could make it easier for pathogens and inflammation to cause damage. Now, Taylor also said, studies suggest the left nostril may be more dominant, and when the right nostril is dominant, the body is in a more alert or even stressed state. Who knew? Pretty fascinating stuff. I'm Dr. Sanjay Gupta, helping you live a better life.
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0: The all-time greatest country, we are Big Country 107.3, Mr. Leroy Parnell. I am JP, glad to be along on your Thursday afternoon. National keyword right now for our latest flyaway, Kitty Chesney, Las Vegas. Have you heard about this trip? You and a guest could be off to Vegas, see the show at the Sphere. You get airfare, two nights at the Venetian Resort, and VIP packages in to see Kenny at that Sphere residency. You want? How do you win? You text in the keywords, get yourself in the drawing. Our national keyword right now, American, A-M-E-R-I-C-A-N, American. Text that in, 95819, and good luck. Stick around. Kenny Rogers is on the way. Keep it here, Big Country.
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12: How often do you stop to wonder whether you should share something that's revealing, maybe even embarrassing, with a partner, a friend, or even your boss? In her new book called Revealing, The Underrated Power of Oversharing, behavioral scientist Leslie John says doing just that can help you deepen relationships that are vital to your life. We need people to trust us in order to get things like love, friendship, and career success. That's what she told us. When you make yourself vulnerable by revealing something sensitive, it does make other people trust you. In turn, when you ask someone to reveal something about themselves, showing that interest will generally lead someone to like you more. Why? Because people like to be asked about themselves, she says. It also signals that they are discriminating and choosy, but in a good way. I'm Dr. Sanjay Gupta, helping you live a better life.
1: He's got ties. He's got socks. 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

0: 94.3 Northwest Arkansas, Nash Icon with Willie. I am JP. Glad to be along with you this afternoon. Hey, coming up next Wednesday is Touch a Truck. That's good. They're going to have their second round. You know, we had one this week in Panama. Next week, it's going to be in Van Buren at the high school, and that's Wednesday, June 17th. Kicks off at 9 o'clock, goes till 1. Bring the kids out. Let them check out all the big rigs, emergency vehicles, fire trucks, all kinds of stuff. Of course, the first hour for sensory-sensitive kids, then things get a little loud after that. And not only that, Mom and Dad, you can check out the services that United Way of Fort Smith provides and find out, you know, if there's something you need or avenues, a great way to connect with those services as well. Again, that's next Wednesday, June 17th, 9 till 1 at the Van Buren High School. Stick around on the way. Keith Urban's coming up. Tanya Tucker, Paul Overstreet, and a whole lot more. Keep it right here, Big Country.
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12: Breast cancer is the most common cancer among women in the world. And according to a new study out of the University of Washington School of Medicine, an estimated 3.5 million cases a year are expected by 2050. Now, the good news is we've gotten so much better at screening, earlier detection, and cutting-edge treatments in many countries, including here in the United States. 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
14: River Valley Weather.
0: Tonight, showers and thunderstorms. Overnight lows will be into the mid-70s. Those showers will be with us Friday through the early part of the day. Some clouds through midday, then sunny by the afternoon. Highs will make it into the upper 80s. As we take a look at the weekend, Saturday, we'll see mostly sunny skies, 30% chance of a shower through the afternoon. Highs will be into the low 90s. Sunday, more clouds, 50% chance of showers and thunderstorms. Highs near 83. That is a look at your forecast. Hope you're having a great Thursday.

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1: Hey, well, all right, sir, here we go there. What are they going to give for them? I have a $600 down here.

0: All right, sir, open the gate and let them out and walk them, boys. Here we come, a lock number 29 in. What are they going to give for them? I'm a 25, I'll get 35, another 50, make a 50, bit of wrong, 59, 60, we'll lick him a 69, 75, and a 85, and a 95, and a 100, and a 25, and a 50, 75, and a 2, and a 3, and a 4, and a 5, and a 6, and a 7, 9.
1: The all-time greatest country, we are Big Country 107.3, a classic from Mr. Leroy Van Dyke and the Auctioneer. I am JP, glad to be in with you this afternoon. Speaking of auctioneers, Walden Livestock Auction Cattle Drive at 5. It's going to be here before you know it. We're about to get a Thursday behind us. So, yeah, stick around for that. I got music on the way from Tracy Lawrence, Gary Allen, too. But right now, it is that time. Let's take a look at a day in the country for June the 11th.
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1: Would you pay 20 grand for a wrecked car? A doctor in Tennessee did exactly that in 1999 when he purchased the Lexus SUV that George Jones had crashed into a bridge.
3: Yeah, but that's the way we get down. At a hick town.
1: It was an expensive dip in the water for Jason Aldean in 2012. He was fined $100 for swimming in prohibited waters in Destin, Florida.
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1: It was a honey of a day for Blake Shelton in 2015 when his hit Honey Bee goes triple platinum, meaning it sold over 3 million copies. I'm JP. That's been a day in the country for Thursday, June 11th.
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14: Colleague of mine was telling me the other day about how their Instagram feed is filled with videos, most of them kind of funny, about how grandparents and friends tend to bulldoze new parents out of the way to get to see their baby. Now, as a dad of three daughters, I know how life really does become all about them the moment those kids are born. But I also know parents are still people, too, who need their own attention beyond being mom or dad. And moms, in particular in those early years, can feel especially invisible in the eyes of other people. So what can you do to stop contributing to what is known as maternal invisibility? Women we spoke to said these two things were the most helpful. When people stopped to ask how they could best support them, number one, or when they took the initiative to handle certain tasks that obviously needed to be done. I'm Dr. Sanjay Gupta, helping you live a better life.
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0: The all-time greatest country, we are Big Country 107.3, Mr. Mel McDaniel. I am JP. It is the Waldron Livestock Auction Cattle Drive at 5. Couldn't put a Thursday in the books. I like that. Hope your drive's going good. Don't forget, Waldron Livestock Auction, they'd love to help you out with any of your cattle buying or selling needs. If you need more information on their sale every Thursday, by the way, 11 a.m., you can reach out to George at 918-658-9073 or cash at 918-658-8292. National keyword right now, Kenny Chesney Flyaway. This is our latest big getaway. You could be off to the Sphere in Las Vegas. Kenny Chesney in concert, you and a guest with airfare, VIP package in to see the show, and two-night stay at the Venetian Resort. You want to get the keywords in? Our national keyword this afternoon, American. A-M-E-R-I-C-A-N. Text American to 95819. That is how you get in the drawing. Again, that is American. Text it in, 95819, and good luck. Stick around. We'll take a look at that weather forecast coming up. Brooks and Dunn standing by, Tim McGraw, and a whole lot more. That's right here, Big Country.
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3: A better life with Dr. Sanjay Gupta.
4: We've talked a lot about measles over the past year, but mumps has largely flown under the radar, even though it's been making a bit of a comeback as well. That's because fewer people are getting the MMR vaccine, which stands for measles, mumps, and rubella. The vaccine's been around for decades. It is effective. It is safe. What makes mumps outbreaks difficult to contain is that symptoms usually don't appear for 2 to 3 weeks after someone's been exposed. And that can make it hard to pin down where that exposure took place. And someone who is infected can transmit the virus to someone else before they are symptomatic. If you get sick, which could manifest like a run-of-the-mill respiratory virus or the telltale swelling of your cheeks and jaw, all you can really do at that point is to treat the symptoms and also isolate yourself so you don't infect anyone else. I'm Dr. Sanjay Gupta, helping you live a better life.
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0: Tonight, showers and thunderstorms. Overnight lows will be into the mid-70s. Those showers will be with us Friday through the early part of the day. Some clouds through midday, then sunny by the afternoon. Highs will make it into the upper 80s. As we take a look at the weekend, Saturday, we'll see mostly sunny skies, 30% chance of a shower through the afternoon. Highs will be into the low 90s. Sunday, more clouds, 50% chance of showers and thunderstorms. Highs near 83. That is a look at your forecast. Hope you're having a great Thursday.

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0: The all-time greatest country. We are Big Country 107.3. I'm JP. Thank you for letting me ride along. Waldron Livestock Auction Cattle Drive at 5 Thursday afternoon edition. Well, tomorrow, big new movie release is Steven Spielberg's new movie, Disclosure Day, about folks trying to work against the government cover-up of aliens, right? That aliens have visited Earth. Do you think aliens have visited Earth? I don't know. I mean, maybe not, right? Well, according to an interview, Steven Spielberg, the director, right, he said he does believe aliens have been on Earth before. He said he doesn't have direct evidence, right, but he says there's enough circumstantial evidence that he thinks is true. So I'll tell you what, I think that's going to be a big movie, though. I do think that'll be a huge movie through the summer. And I don't know, aliens on Earth, what do you think? Some people out there, you see something and you just wonder, like, man, did you really grow up on Earth? Really? You might be from outer space. I don't know. Stick around on the way. Ronnie Millsap's coming up. Blake Shelton, a whole lot more. Keep it right here. Big Country.
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8: Have you ever noticed that you mostly breathe through one nostril at a time? Even when you're not sick, even when your allergies aren't bothering you. The body actually switches the dominant nostril as frequently as every 2 hours while we're awake. That's according to Adam Taylor, an anatomy professor at Lancaster University in the UK. This alternating cycle is automatic. It's regulated subconsciously by the hypothalamus and the brain, he said. Your body does this to give each nostril a chance to rest and repair so they don't get too dried out, which could make it easier for pathogens and inflammation to cause damage. Now, Taylor also said studies suggest the left nostril may be more dominant, and when the right nostril is dominant, the body is in a more alert or even stressed state. Who knew? Pretty fascinating stuff. I'm Dr. Sanjay Gupta, helping you live a better life.
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The all-time greatest country. We are Big Country 107.3. I'm JP. Thank you for letting me ride along this afternoon. I hope your day's been good. You know, Father's Day's coming up next weekend. Why don't you sign Dad up for our Top Pop giveaway? It's a chance to score $5,000 for Dad and Father's Day. Think of all the stuff you can do.

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0: 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I'm JP. Glad to be along on your Thursday evening. Tomorrow, mark your calendar. Community blood drives going on in Van Buren. It's going to be at the Robert Jack VFW post 1322. Now, if you can, stop by and make a donation. 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Stick around. Take a look at our Weather Center forecast coming up. Keith Urban is standing by. Garth Brooks, John Connolly, and a whole lot more. 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
12: A better life with Dr. Sanjay Gupta.
13: Making sure your kids get enough sleep. It's one of the most important things you can do for them as a parent, and yet it's often overlooked. Not only does sleep in the early years set the stage for mental and physical health, it also creates the foundation for how one sleeps later in life. That's according to the National Sleep Foundation. Now, that organization recommends 14 to 17 hours a night for newborns, 12 to 15 for infants, 11 to 14 for toddlers, 10 to 13 for preschoolers, and 9 to 11 for school-aged children. When it's age appropriate, start by talking to your kids about why sleep is important. It helps their body grow, helps their brains learn, helps their mood stay steady. Don't underestimate the importance of a routine. You can even narrate what you're doing step by step to help them along the way. I'm Dr. Sanjay Gupta, helping you live a better life.
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1: 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If you play hard and you play the game right, nobody really gets on you. 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Just play the game one way. You hit a ball in the gap, run. Boom, coming in hot.
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4: Tonight, showers and thunderstorms. Overnight lows will be into the mid-70s. Those showers will be with us Friday through the early part of the day. Some clouds through midday, then sunny by the afternoon. Highs will make it into the upper 80s. As we take a look at the weekend, Saturday, we'll see mostly sunny skies, 30% chance of a shower through the afternoon. Highs will be into the low 90s. Sunday, more clouds, 50% chance of showers and thunderstorms. Highs near 83. That is a look at your forecast. Hope you're having a great Thursday.

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It just don't get no better than this. This is Country Radio, the way it was meant to be. 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

0: The all-time greatest country, we are Big Country 107.3. JP in with you. I hope your evening's going good. Stick around on the way. Sammy Kershaw standing by. George Strait coming up. And some Carrie Underwood, too. That's right here, Big Country.
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9: Colleague of mine was telling me the other day about how their Instagram feed is filled with videos, most of them kind of funny, about how grandparents and friends tend to bulldoze new parents out of the way to get to see their baby. As a dad of three daughters, I know how life really does become all about them the moment those kids are born. But I also know parents are still people, too, who need their own attention beyond being mom or dad. And moms, in particular in those early years, can feel especially invisible in the eyes of other people. So what can you do to stop contributing to what is known as maternal invisibility? Women we spoke to said these two things were the most helpful. When people stopped to ask how they could best support them, number one, or when they took the initiative to handle certain tasks that obviously needed to be done. I'm Dr. Sanjay Gupta, helping you live a better life.
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0: This summer, if your lawn ain't been cut with a beer in your hand, you may be doing it wrong.
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